0: Stream.de, der neue Lokalsender aus Düsseldorf. Bei uns ist vieles anders und das ist Absicht. Wir erfinden Lokalradio neu.
1: Yeah, yeah, thank you, thank you.
2: Thank you, thank you.
1: Yeah, yeah, thank you, thank you.
2: Thank you, thank you.
3: Yeah, yeah, no applause, please.
1: Yeah,
3: no
1: yeah, applause. Yeah. Whatever.
4: All right, give me that beat, y'all.
1: You know, you know what time is it. You know, yeah, you know.
5: All right, man.
1: You know what time.

The time was 12:15. Kathy was walking home all alone through this dark, silent, black night. No stars in the sky at all. Really, really calm. All of a sudden, the wind starts to blow really strongly. The trees start waving from side to side. She runs through the graveyard for a shortcut to get home. And all of a sudden, something grabs her. And she turns and she looks. And all she sees is, she starts to scream.

0: take it school, right? That's us on the show. That's like the dopest shit in school, right?
1: Yeah.
2: It's right over there, man. Right over to the left. A lot of people. Watch the show. It's good.

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You know, lose themselves in an audience that accepted them for who they are. It was really about the music. And that's what was being shared. And I think that's why there was tracks that would speak about love and music and unity, because, you know, that's what house music represents. That's the heart of house music.

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I want to go to the club. Are you coming? Okay, I see you on the dance floor.

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She was killing it. That was hard, bro. I didn't know she'd get that high. She killed that. Go along.

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1: 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Sometimes I did the same, abusing my power full of resentment. Resentment that turned into a deep depression. Found myself screaming in the hotel room. I didn't want to self-destruct. The evils of Lucy was all around me. So I went running for answers.

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Money was scared, so he panicked. Took off his link and his rings and ran frantic. But shorty said, nah, pull the trigger and step. It was nothing. He did it just to get a rap.

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Money was scared, so he panicked. Took off his link and his rings and ran frantic. But shorty said, nah, pull the trigger and step. It was nothing. He did it just to get a rap.

summer. Synthesize me, despise me, but can't magnetize me. Yeah, Studio 54, baptize me. And you.